I will be honest, Jake. I'm doing pretty well. I'm sorry, yeah.

Oh, that was a nice long set there. I was having fun with that. We just heard Dixon Gawani with the song Abdallah. The album is Studio Simpa, digital dance music on VCD from Dagban, Ghana. And the auto-tune is very present. We also heard the Hamilton Movement with We're Going to Party from their recently reissued and released album She's Gone. That's on Now Again. Ahead of the Hamilton Movement, we heard Owen Lake and the Tragic Loves. Second Time Around was a song from the album Buried Deep My Heart. That came all the way from the deep south of Princeton, New Jersey. but sounded good. We also heard Casino Queen from Wilco from their first album, AM. Bullseye did Blue Eyes Blue from the Bullseye album. That's on Ever Never. Kevin Coleman sang Dance of the Weary from KC Blues LP. We heard We're Stuck in Drive from Bug Bus Piano from the album Our Broken Time Machine. We also heard Severed Heads singing Pilot in Hell from the Cuisine with Piscatorial, expanded reissue of a 1991 LP. Ravi Shavi sang New Brown Neighbors with Wild Rock Dove from That's the Album, Wild Rock Dove. And the Twerps with I Don't Mind from their, I think it was their second or third album, Range, on Merge. And Kiwi Jr. started off that nice long set with Photos of the Reenactment from the album Blowing Up on K Records. I'm DB, you're sitting in the Analog Lounge. Thanks for being here. We're just about a little over halfway through the show. Coming up at 10 o'clock, The Cool Blue Flame with Little Denny. Also wanted to let you know of a couple of other fill-ins I have coming up. I'm going to be on the drummer stream right here on the 21st of August from 12 to 3 in the afternoon. On the 27th from 10 p.m. to midnight. On September 7th from noon to 3. And then I'm also on the mothership on the 22nd from 3 to 6 a.m. Lucky me. Actually, that is, I consider it lucky. Shout out to Johnny G on Strong Island there, tuning in to the Analog Lounge. Thanks for listening. More music coming your way. Changing gears. We're going to hear something brand new from FIFA Kid. The song is Mira Que Miedo. And the album is El Manifesto del Egg. Pretty funny. All right. Back to the music. Thanks for being here in the Analog Lounge.

I had to rush to get that song on. That was Come On with Disneyland from a reissue of their early stuff. That was like an early New York punk band. If you have the Roar cassette, New York singles, they were one of the bands on it. And I'm guessing that Cuticles were fans of theirs because they kind of borrowed that riff. So, had to put them together. Ahead of Come On, Cuticles, of course, with I Lost My Nose from their new album, More Joy. We heard The Drin with Haven't Lived It Yet from their album, I Lost My War for Centuries. That's on Feel It Records. We also heard Gun Cleaner from Fruited Plains. That was an instrumental from their new album, Dismal Niche. Velocet Roll did In the Hillside from Freedom Colony. We heard Top of the World, Highway Number 2 from Twisted Teens, and that song ends extremely quickly. That wasn't me. I'm not taking responsibility for that. I own up to my mistakes. Ahead of Twisted Teens, we heard L7 with Let's Rock from their first album on Epitaph, L7. Rest in peace to Nita Sparks. We also heard something brand new from Shirthole out of Staten Island with Criticame. The EP, I think it is The World Burns. And starting off that set was FIFA Kid with Mira Que Miedo. I don't know what miedo means, so if anybody speaks Spanish, please let me know. Because I didn't have time to check it out. And the album is El Manifesto del Egg, which I liked. I thought that was pretty cool. All right, we have just about an hour left in the Analog Lounge. Coming up after me, Cool Blue Flame with Little Denny. He'll take you to midnight. Don't go anywhere. Since I got not much time left, let's keep the music going. This is a brand new one from John Spencer.

All right. Hi, Sheriffs of Blue. Ended that set. Sloppy Drunk Again. That was live. Mud Club and A7. Brand new. On Avaton Book Company Records. Ahead of that, we heard, we'll just call it an extended mix of Sugar, or S-U-G-A-R. We heard Roleplay from the album 3. That's new. On Alien Snatch Records. Skyscrapers did All Day and All Night from the Concrete Rock Comp, New York DIY. Excellent compilation if you want to hear some new bands. New to the New York scene. Johnny Couch sang Who We Are from the album Where the Sidewalk Ends. Gas Poisoning from Kyufu Shinbun. The album is Die. I had to use a translation on that because it's all in Japanese. And it's all pretty grim. Ahead of Kyofu Shinbun, we heard Mesh with Boots on the Pavement. Psycho Friend did Cloudy Yellow Star Pollen. That was a single. It was originally recorded in 2023 and then released on the album that came out. You'll have to pardon me, I don't remember the title right now. And then they released it this year. So what's old is new. And then John Spencer, new from him. Knock 'Em Out was the song we heard, and the album is Songs of Personal Loss and Protest on Shove Records. You're sitting in the Analog Lounge, just about a half hour left. I'm DB, thanks for being here. Let's keep it going. Here's another one from the All Day and All Night comp, Concrete Rock. It's on Desert Island Records. And this one, what is this one? This one is Aswan Dam.

57 Laid Bare, Ribs Shown. That was Body of Research right there. That was their song. 57 Laid Bare. From Vehicle Wasting Away Remastered. We also heard Verses going back to, 1995, I think, with Shooting Stars from their Deep Red album. Bad Trips sang Slaughter High from the Nothing But Trouble record. We heard Where Glimpsed Before by Debris Bardot, again from that concert, Concrete Rock, New York DIY comp. Highly recommend it. Guided by Voices did We Outlast Them All from the new album Crawl Space of Pantheon. Dion Lunadon did Dead or Alive from Rare Gems Volume 1. And Van Gogh did Ode to Bedroom Dancing, again from the Concrete Rock comp. That's a La Tigre cover. New from Velocity Girl. It's old but new. I Know Exactly What You Mean. And that's called 1989-1992 disc, coming out shortly. And starting it all off with Aswan Dam, Salaryman, again from the Concrete Rock New York DIY. I think that's like the new version of the Roar New York Singles comp. Pick it up. All right, I'm DB. I'm out of here. Don't go anywhere, because little Danny's coming with the Cool Blue Flame. Thanks for listening, everyone. Have a good night.

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Show is the Cool Blue Flame. Back on Thursday nights, 10 p.m. till midnight, after a week away. Delighted to be sharing space and music and time and place with such a caliber of listeners. And wrapping up the first set with a haunting solitary piece from a terrific collection from a terrific series. This Music from Vietnam, Volume 3, Ethnic Minorities, one of several volumes of exploring different regions and ethnic groups of Vietnam. Musician listed here is Yang Xiao Ga, the track Tieng Ta. Port Said, fabulous experiments there in electronics and non-Western instruments on that track. Sea Search from a cassette. Their music is just fantastic. Electronic duo, New York City area. Mostly active in the early 80s. That's from a cassette entitled Eve of Departure. Some beautiful, lush exoticism from Phil Moore and his orchestra. Favorite of mine, if you dig that lush Les Baxter exotica sound, you'll dig the album Polynesian Paradise that was Returned to Paradise. Memo Tone, a one-person project operating out of the UK, I want to say Bristol, from a 2021 album, Shiro. Memo Tone gave us Internal Yield. Bosque Vacío, a project that originated out of Mexico, and a 2026 release that I recently heard on Daniel Blumen's show, Monday nights, 9 p.m. till midnight on the Mothership. Great show, great DJ. That track, Sec Bouge, in the album Aves de Naha. Some sounds of the bird life of Chiapas, Mexico, and some interesting experiments in electronic music and folk music. Sec Bouge, that track. The Sotos Brothers, obscure combo with a great version of Miserlou, and operated out of the hinterlands of Iowa, at least if the record label is to be interpreted correctly. Adeng S. Norputra, wizard of the violin or biola in Indonesia, and some more intense sounds from this reliably intense musician. Ujeng Soriana on that track, supported by the group Senar Saloyo Modern. We heard track 5 on the A side of a, I would guess, circa 1980 cassette, Adang Guyon. Children of One before that, from their eponymous 1969 album. A group that had their origins in one of many hippie communes that sprang up in upstate New York in the late 60s and early 70s. Pretty cool album. Very acoustic-y, jazzy. Some flutes in there. Sitar on that track, certainly. Spheres was the name of that track. Nice, very period-appropriate, kind of hippy-dippy melange of different instruments and motifs all over that album.
From early 1970s Pakistan, from the duo Lal Muhammad Iqbal. And some soundtrack music, a super druggy riff on Heaven on Their Minds, originally from Jesus Christ Superstar. Reggae Timba, the track from the EP to the early 70s Pakistani movie, I would assume Urdu language, Dumaka. Roscovich before that. Actually, the alias of the Italian composer and keyboardist Giuliano Sorgini from an early 70s album of Italian production music, Quarta Pagina Poliziesco, the album. And from that, we heard kind of a trippy suspense sound on Incriminazione. Sandra Bell, terrific New Zealand artist, singer, guitarist, composer, Sandra Bell, from a 2008 album. She's been recording since at least the early 90s. Great catalog. It's a very cool and spiky sounds there on the track Saved. The show began with the Buccaneers, garage band sounds from New Jersey, Philly area, mid-60s. You're Never Going to Love Me Anymore. If you are so inclined, you may commune with your fellow listeners at the in the chat at the playlist for the Cool Blue Flame. All happening right there. It's Cool Blue Flame. The coolblueflame.org. No, sorry. At WFMU.org at the Cool Blue Flame page. Anyway, you probably know how to get there. And I think that brings us up to speed.

Stripped of all things I love, loving all things, the brick wall and the sunlight, the blue sky, the black smoke, I move through these as I'd move through a picture book and praise the grace, the elegance of body, your hands, flesh of my children, thin giraffes raising themselves in the sun on distant plains, the elegance of mantis and of beetle, the clear precisions of the shooting stars, colors of water, sounds on the city air, directio voluntatis, the clear will shining like rubies through the lucid eyes, the city of Dioche, long eyes of cats in the grass, the slender elegance of scorpions, lovers of death, flash of the hunting knife, the thin high noise in the air, the breath of Kali, precision of the fingernail on flesh, pastels of Beardsley, pain of a century, that the skin should lie so elegantly on the air, that the black night should penetrate so gently, that treason should shine like stars, the clarity of dawn, of murder, of the running tide, the subtle stuff of slime, the river mosses with light inwoven, the elegance of the skull, the phosphorescence of the ending body exposed to earth, to air, water, or fire, will-o'-the-wisp, a marsh light, star to star, the holy mother of the cremation ground. Let us now praise all fleshly consummations, the elegance of sweat, initiation into the burning loneliness of this place, desert of salt, immense intoxication, in this white light, under this rush of wind, all things teem forth like dust motes in the air, that all things send forth love, inanimate, that all these loves have mingled in the air and set up a great clangor in the nodes, heart of this sound, this deadly spirit love, a cosmos comes to birth, let the pure pain tear your throat till you spit blood, cry out, rejoice, that which must come to birth, even the goddess mother cannot dream of. We climb from rung to rung, a circular, undeviating, golden, perfect ladder of ages long forgotten, to be told over and over as a string of prayer beads. The Ferris wheel has started up again.

been asked by this audience to explain my theory of reflexive sound therapy. Theory is based on the concept of repetition. We have repetition on a drum. The human being is incapable of producing an absolutely steady rhythm. There is variation. There is a tendency to depart from the natural beat. However, with audio sound reflexive therapy, ASRT, we do have repetition. We have perfect meter. Absolutely perfect meter. And it's soothing to the mind. It's soothing to the mind. Soothing to the mind. Soothing to the mind. Repetition to the mind. Repetition to the mind.

Good.

wonderful and very far away fidelities from Tara Cross and Stefan Tischler. Wait a minute. Stefan Tischler also played in, was one half of Port Said, whom I featured earlier. I just realized that. Right, did I get that right? Yeah. Okay, that makes sense. Cool connections. From the 1984 cassettes, we heard the title track Searchlight and Torch. Craig Leon. 7 minutes of propulsive electronic motorique from Craig Leon from 1981. She Wears a Hemispherical Skull Cap from his first album from 1981, Nomos. He had struck up in the late 70s a sort of unlikely relationship with John Fahey, and Fahey released, or helped Leon release, that album on John Fahey's own Tacoma Records, which is, again, a sort of an unlikely place for that, but also makes some cosmic sense, I suppose. But fascinating producer, composer Craig Leon. Pierre Schaeffer and Pierre Henry from one of their maximally ghostly early experiments in tape loops and music concrete from the late 40s. This from a, I don't know, like a piece or a collection, Symphonie pour un sol. We heard the track Prosopope, number one. I want to say that was first issued in any kind of recorded format in the later in the 50s, but need to do some deeper research on that. Very fine mid-50s instrumental mambo from Tito Puente, the Willie and Ray Mambo. Kenny Dorham, trumpet player Kenny Dorham, from a 57 era session. Some all-stars on this session: Oscar Pettiford, Max Roach, Hank Jones, Sonny Rollins on bass, drums, piano, and tenor sax, respectively. La Villa, or La Via, from Jazz Contrasts. Henry Jacobs, from a cool collection that gathered up some of the recordings from the same sessions that would produce Henry Jacobs' The Wide Weird World of Shorty Petterstein, late 50s. As with a lot of Jacobs' stuff, a very loopy, occasionally unsettling experiment and collagism and his own spoken word. He was a radio DJ as well as electronics and various tapes looped time compression tests from The Wide Weird World of Henry Jacobs, The Fine Art of Goofing Off. Some sounds recorded in Burkina Faso in 2013 or so. Sindome at nighttime, and sounds uploaded subsequently to Free Sound and downloaded subsequently by me, and played and enjoyed in turn by you. Some very otherworldly sounds from a set of, a two-volume set, Selected Improvisations from Golha, or two Persian piano pieces, basically, originally recorded for radio broadcasts in Iran in the 50s and 60s.
by the pianist and composer Morteza Majoubi. Just wonderful stuff. I cannot recommend these two volumes more highly. That track was Improvisation and Bayet Zand Yek Sheka Gol. The poet Diane de Prima, reading some excerpts, some of the sort of last sections, or a last section of a poem from her book, The Calculus of Variation. I believe that was like a long poem, The Joyous, originally, from which we heard the final section. And recorded at the UC Berkeley Art Museum in 1971, and added much later to archive.org. I've been poking around for some interesting recordings of poetry, and I've been finding some. Johnny Harris, UK composer, studio conductor type, with a brief sort of pastoral track from his album from 1970, Movements. The track was Reprise at Stallworth, singer from Cleveland, Ohio, with her one and only release. Beautiful sound there. That was part one of a 45 titled Questions, and Roy Robert, singer, guitarist from North Carolina, and a track entitled Going West, instrumental, nice soul jazz sound there from the mid-70s, early to mid-70s, and I played the flip side of that track recently on my summer engagement mothership show, The Palace of Emotions, Fridays 8 to 9 p.m. If you like the show, you might like that.

Ah, my friends, we are here once again at the bitter end of a Thursday evening. And our lives cannot be any richer for it, in my humble estimation. The Mystic Moods Orchestra, I just love those albums from the late 60s and early 70s. Stormy Weekend, they can all be picked up any day for a song as well. Waltz for Trisha. Gorgeous soul production from 1967 from the Insiders. That was Better Off Without You. And yes, some very Wilson Brothers, Beach Boys-esque harmonies in there. Unexpected. Don Randy, West Coast session pianist, moonlighted as a jazz musician as well, from his album Plays the Love Theme from Romeo and Juliet. Actually, a bunch of different kind of contemporary popular themes on that album. Arrangements by David Axelrod. We heard The Fox and just some more unearthly Khmer magic from the mid-70s from the singer Ross Sarasotea. And a track, like something about a, a long-lost Myna bird or something like that. Sarika Pratko. Beautiful sounds. Again, I would be remiss if I didn't remind you that I am on the Mothership Fridays, 8 to 9 p.m., for the duration of the summer, which isn't that much longer, a show entitled The Palace of Emotion. So I'll see you there. Thanks again, everybody. Have a great night.

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They gonna give them two cans of beans now and one little can of tripe. Now I told them no. Red Lord God says I don't wanna go. I think I better wait till I get a job and go to hell. Cause I bet I'm got to go to that Red Cross though. Say you go up there early in the morning, said he asked you,

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I'm got to go yonder to that Red Cross though. But you know, say I got a girl now, say she gone get herself a job. She got to take care of me now. While the time is hard, and I told her, yeah. Red love, then I won't have to go. I said, when you get paid off, we'll go to hell. I'm gonna have to go to that Red Cross, though. But you know, sir, a girl told me this morning that she loved me 'cause I work 2 days a week.

I don't want to go. She said, but you have carried me to Hills End. I said, I'll take you to that Red Cross store. You can mistreat me, yeah, but you can't when I go home. You can mistreat me, yeah, but you can't when I go home.

Davis of Santa Monica, Ken Langworthy of Long Beach, and William Lahr of Compton are KHJ Magic Key Holders. One of the keys will win the KHJ Boss Mustang GT on D-Day. To get your magic key, send as many postcards as you wish anytime this month to Magic Key, Box 38130, Hollywood. And then listen for the Boss Jocks to call your name. It could be you behind the wheel of the KHJ Boss Mustang GT.

to fend for the weather. 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She's wearing a coat to fend for the weather. She's wearing a coat to fend for the weather. She's wearing a coat that's too thin for the weather. She's wearing a coat that's too thin for the weather. She's wearing a coat too thin for the weather.

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I got the pages of Larry Flint to show me the honeys of the year. I like to drink them with my friends around. I suck them back till I hit the ground. 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I can't get Jesus on the phone, but old Milwaukee's best is my best friend.

Oil prices are dropping now, and my third wife had enough of that. She ran off to the Holy Land with Yasser Arafat. 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He's got carpets and bags and beads. And I got a 12-pack of Old Milwaukee. 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I like to drink them with my friends around. 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He's my best friend. 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I got 3 6-packs of Old Milwaukee and the number of the beast. I like to drink them with my friends around. Suck them back till I hit the ground. 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I can't get Jesus on the phone, but Old Milwaukee's best is my best friend. Old Milwaukee's best is my best friend.

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1: 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Six big shows coming at you on your drummer stream Friday. Everybody's in place except Acid Jazz Hands being filled in for by DJ No Good Nick and Electric Lazy Susan. But of course, at 12 noon Eastern, Uncle Michael's Hinky Dinky Time comes to you live from Lawrence, Kansas. Tell you all about the wonderful programming coming at you today, tomorrow, over the weekend, etc. As we get deeper in today's show. Today's show is a five-set show, not your typical six-set show. And that doesn't mean you're getting shortchanged, of course. Just means that each set is thicker, plumper, juicier, and packed with even more flavor. So open wide. Thrilled to be here for 3 hours with you, hanging and bopping. Opening up today's show with the fabulous Voodoo Suite from Perez Prado, the 23-minute tone poem for an orchestra of 22. He was the leader of Sonora Matancera, the Mambo King himself, Perez Prado. Some have relegated Voodoo Suite to the realm of exotica, as if that somehow diminishing the power of this incredible piece. 23 minutes and 15 seconds of pure delight. The Voodoo Suite from Perez Prado and Friends opens up today's show, and away they go. Good morning.

What a tour de force. Perez Prado and Shorty Rogers, credited with the Voodoo Suite, although that was written, composed by Perez Prado, released on RCA Victor, recorded April 8th, 1954. One of a number of long-form pieces from Prado, along with Exotica Suite of the Americas and the Mambo Suite. Now, I'm hearing that five-beat motif. I mean, that is ripped directly into the Game of Thrones theme. Is it not? Was it not appropriate? So appropriated, I do believe. Intense number from Perez Prado. Massive trumpet section led by Shorty Rogers. There's Maynard Ferguson, Pete Candoli. Incredible. Bob Cooper, Don Robinson, Bud Shank among those in the saxophone section. Harry Betts, Joe Colvin, Milt Bernhardt in the trombone section. Tibor Sheik on French horn. Prado at the piano. Don Tosti bass. Shelly Mann at the drum set with Latin and African percussion from Eddie Gomez. Estefan Valera. Carlos Vidal. Modesto Martinez. Mike Pacheco. Ray Vasquera. 22-piece orchestra. Voodoo Suite. Well, how are you? Doug here for 2.5 more hours of Give the Drummer Some before we hand things over to Uncle Michael. In this next set, we're going to listen to music of musical theater from South Africa, 1960s largely. The sound of black musical theater in South Africa. Performing out of the glare of the apartheid censors, neighborhood theater troupes and township collaborations of musicians and singers created performances that told stories of hardship, oppression, but also love and social graces. A key art form that flourished

far from the prying eyes of the racist regime. And in the small, expansive world of these musical theater performances, there was quite a flourishing scene. Gibson Kente, often called the father of South African musicals, or father of black theater in South Africa, is at the heart of many of these performances. So we're going to hear a sequence of tracks taken from South African black musical theater, largely in the 1960s, although the first will start in 1959, and we'll stretch into even 1987. The first and foremost jazz opera, as it was called, was the musical King Kong, launched the career of Miriam Makeba. And the cream of the crop of the great jazz improvisers were in the pit at the performance of the 1959 performance of King Kong. It spread the music wide as many of the artists in the band traveled to London for a 1960 performance of King Kong, and many of them stayed in exile and brought the sounds of black South Africa to Europe and the rest of the world. So we'll hear a track from King Kong, the all-African jazz opera, and work our way through a total of 10 selections from black musical theater from South Africa, starting in 1959 through the 60s into the 70s, and one track from 1987. Sounds of black musical theater here on Give the Drummer Some. The original cast, 1959, King Kong, the all-African jazz opera, song about a boxer and corruption and love and despair. A show about that. We'll hear the song Marvelous Muscles, sung by the cast. King Kong.

0: Jenny, where don't find a Jenny? 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

10 selections from black musical theater from South Africa, from starting in the late 50s into 1987, all the way up to 1987 with that modernization. Starting at the top, from the original cast of King Kong, the All-African Jazz Opera, released on Gallo Tone. Many of the recordings were released on the state-run record label, subject to the censorship of the regime. And so messages of the struggle of anti-apartheid force were veiled, sometimes thinly, and layered in double and triple and quadruple entendre. Simple themes on the surface were masking much deeper calls to arms and action. Marvelous Muscles from the original cast recording of King Kong, the All-African Jazz Opera. We heard Bantustan, sung by Seleke Ngakane and the Dimes from the show Nkumbane. Bantustan, the another name for township or the forced relocation into such townships of the black population in South Africa. Joan Fredericks and Michael Gratian sang Unpredictable from Mr. Paljas. From Gibson Kente's Sikalo, we heard World on My Fingertips with Ndaba Mlongo or Zakiti Dlamini. Not sure who the lead singer was on that track. The following year, on the success of Sikalo, Gibson Kente penned Sikalo 2, and from you heard the original cast singing Shone Ohansi. Gorgeous number from Abigail Kubeka, singing Liba's Dance from Piri, Money Makes Madness, released on CBS in 1972. The Gibson Kente Voices sang Day by Day, the LP on JAS Pride, is Heartbreaker. I think it's a collection of songs from other shows rather than a show called Heartbreaker. I'm not entirely sure of that. Tandi Sioka sang Soul Queen from Ben Nomoyi's Born to Lose, also from 77. The original cast singing Jiki Jiki Vok from Can You Take It, another Gibson Kente production, released on JAS Pride in 77. And that last number from 1987, the group Bahumutsi, the backing band with the singer Nomtemba Ndini singing Joburg City from Busan Maropa, Bring Back the Drums. Sound of Musical Theater, Black Musical Theater in South Africa on Give the Drummer Some. In the background, you're hearing Dijo, a song from the pen of Saul Malapane. He was brought in to compose the music to accompany the performance, a rendition of Steinbeck's Of Mice and Men, 1975, which was notable because it featured a mixed-race cast, which, amazingly enough, in 1975 was remarkable. In the background, music from the stage play Of Mice and Men, composed by Saul Malapane. Hinky Dinky Time with Uncle Michael follows this show at 12 noon. He hands things off to David Weinstein and Ridgewood Radio, 3 to 5 p.m. out of Ridgewood, Queens, New York, New York. From Honolulu, Hawaii at 5 o'clock this evening, Eastern Time, Arlo brings you Beachcomber's Buffet. Back to New York City in 7 to 9 p.m. Eastern Time this evening, Electric Lazy Susan fills in for Acid Jazz Hands. Welcome back to the airways, DJ No Good Nick.
The Great Caboose on the Friday lineup. Tiger T with Cat out of Philadelphia. 9 to 11 tonight. Tune in. Be happy. I'm Doug, here till noon. This is Give the Drummer Song. Up next, a track from Danish improvisers who are joined by the great American drummer Sonny Murray. They call themselves the Contemporary Jazz Quartet. Hugh Steinmetz on trumpet, Franz Beckerle, alto saxophone, Stefan Andersen on bass. There's Sonny Murray on drums performing Franz Beckerle's Catalysm. This is from the debut 1964 release, Action. Catalysm, coming at you.

three geniuses operating at their highest power. In 1970, Evan Parker, Derek Bailey, Han Benninck collaborating on Dog Meat. It's from the Incus label. The LP is The Topography of Lungs. Really a stunning work. Hurling themselves feet first, if not head first, into chaos. Preceding that, gorgeous number from Biagio Coppa, First Come, First Served, from the LP on Ruby Flower, Antagonisti Androgeni, from 2009. Maybe my favorite thing of all time. What a song, what a tune. The interplay of Coppa's saxophone and Nate Woolley's trumpet. This harsh, angular voicings. So compelling. Corey Smith on piano and Trevor Dunn on bass and Tyshawn Sorey on drums, sounding glorious. First Come, First Serve from Biagio Coppa. And the Danish group with the American drummer sitting in, Sonny Murray, with the contemporary jazz quartet, Catalysm, from the Action LP on the debut label from 1964. That's what you've been digging. There's so much more to dig. On the Drummer Stream tomorrow, Bob Brainin kicks things off with his show at 11 a.m. on for 3 hours. Bob has a special weekly segment he calls About an Hour With, where he devotes a portion of the show to a particular artist, theme, album, genre, whatever. Whatever the connective tissue he decides. Tomorrow, his special segment will be about over an hour of free design. Bob Brainin is fun, along with kites. Dave Soulson's Music for a Free World is off tomorrow, and Dave is off for about a month. He often takes August off to travel. He'll be back in September. 5 p.m., you've got Someday Matinee with Gina Bacon, live from Studio G in Nashville. Her special in-studio guest will be Sam Lewis, storyteller, songwriter. Dropping by for some music and conversation with Gina. And then at 7 o'clock for 3 hours, Observations of Devious with David Middleman, 7 to 10 p.m. Eastern. That's coming to you from Tucson, Arizona. That's what's coming up on the Drummer Stream tomorrow. I'm going to play now for you a couple selections from juju bands from Nigeria led by women. The first will be at the helm, Serafatu Oloduni Odugua. Her sometime stage name was Queen Mummy Juju, or more widely she was known as Queen Oloduni Decency. Died somewhat mysteriously at the young age of 28. Here, at the height of her powers, in a long, glorious number with her Unity Orchestra, a medley that gets started with Ijesa Progressive Union. That's the first of 1, 2, 3, 4, 5 different tracks in this medley from Queen Oloduni
decency. Juju Music on Give the Drummer Some. Here we go.

incredible juju from Nigeria. Just heard Mona Fini. And the title track from the Amona release from 84, Eni Mabimo. Not sure I've heard juju music with so prominent a flute before. Incredible. And the great Queen Oloduni Decency and her Unity Orchestra with a long, sidelong medley from African Mummy Juju from the label Take Your Choice from 1976. Give the Drummer some on Give the Drummer Radio. Doug Shulkin from Pittsburgh. That's me. Hanging out with you for another 40 minutes or so before we hand things over to Uncle Michael. Sunday on the Drummer Stream, Jeff Golick's DO Radio starts things off at 9 a.m. out of Brooklyn. From Portland, Oregon, from noon to 3 Eastern, it's Solomon and Primal Ice Cream. He hands the baton to Arb in Los Angeles with the Arbitrarium from 3 to 5. 5 to 6 p.m. for almost a year and a half, we'll be running old rough mix shows from Steinsky that aired on WFMU back in the 90s before we were on the internet. Was there even an internet? Yes, there was, but barely. Anyway, you get to hear great old radio shows, hour-long shows from Steinsky being rebroadcast here on the stream and archived in perpetuity. And whenever possible, Steinsky himself is in the comments while the show is airing. So tune in at 5 o'clock Sundays. Laughing Clock with DJ Peter from 6 to 9 p.m. Sunday evening out of Delaware, and Cal and Magic Records off this Sunday. Cal is on the road. He'll be back. Huge ups, big ups to my beloved Jessie, who just brought me a sandwich. She knows that right after the show, I've got to dash out of here to a community outreach event for my place of employment, and I would not have had a chance to have lunch. So thank you, Jessie. Last week I was putting together a soul set focusing on Atlanta, and every time I stumbled on one thing, I ended up in Macon, Georgia. So I just started collecting my Macons, and that's what we've got in store for you today. The soul set will take you to the top of the hour, featuring soul from Macon, Georgia. We'll start off the set with the two patriarchs, grand salamis of Macon soul, and then we'll get into the thick of it. Macon soul, soul from Macon, Georgia, in our soul set today. Set number 5. Kicking things off is Little Richard.

0: for you to hold it and the guitar work a little while. And I'll tell you when to get a drum or something, but go ahead right now.
1: All right, plenty of time to tell you what you've been listening to before we hand things over to Uncle Michael's Hinky Dinky Time live from Lawrence, Kansas at the top of the hour. Little Richard, parts one and two of I Don't Know What You've Got, But It's Got Me, according to VJ in 1965. That same year gave us Otis Redding's Just One More Day on Volt, Alice Rozier and Little Joe, I'm Gonna Hold On to You, I'm a Fool in Love, sang Charles Burns. Ella Brown eloquently delivered I Love You, Baby. Bye Bye Baby from Robert Thomas. Matt and Robert sang These Arms of Mine, doing the Otis Redding Chestnut. And Matt Brown, A Man Without a Woman. You had Robert Thomas, you had Matt Brown, and you had Matt and Robert. They're all the same person, or people. Arthur Ponder, Dr. Strangelove, just part one.
0: And oh, you're cooking.
1: We finished up with Thomas Bailey ripping his tonsils out over Wish I Was Back.
0: Yeah, you're cooking. You got the pots on.
1: Soul from Macon, Georgia on today's Give the Drummer Something. Stay tuned now for Uncle Michael's Hinky Dinky Time. I'll be back next Friday with more Drummers and Other Lovers. Thanks for hanging out with me for some portion, if not the entire enchilada of today's show. Have a wonderful weekend. See you next time.
0: You know, he

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0: One day I just looked around at my life, at who I was, and realized if I kept going the way I was going, best case, maybe cashiering down at the Hinky Dinky.
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0: Hinky Dinky. It was our supermarket. I just wanted something else.
2: Put

0: You ain't never in your life heard a disc jockey come through here like me. I'm a human radio station. I'm the transmitter. I'm the tower. I'm the turntable. I'm the building every doggone thing. Don't classify me with these rooty poops around here. Know what I mean?
1: Ink, a dink-a-doo, a dink-a-dee, a dink-a-doo. 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Ink, a dink-a-doo, a dink-a-dee, a dink-a-doo.
2: 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Thank you, Doug Shulkin. I'm your host, Uncle Michael, broadcasting live from the Kevin from Bay Ridge Hinky Dinky Time studio. Thank you for tuning into the program where there's no such thing, or is there, as guilty pleasures. It's Friday, August 7th, 2026. Right around noon in Jersey City, New Jersey, just after 11 a.m. here in Lawrence, Kansas. Let us bow our heads and pray.

What's all this 1973 business? I am so tired of 2026. I am so tired of it. It's not all bad news. State of Kansas rejected a ridiculous attempt at a constitutional amendment to put our state Supreme Court up for sale. Thank you, fellow Kansans. 1973 brought us the Allman Brothers Band's largest hit record, Ramblin' Band, Ramblin' Man, Richard Betts. Recording for the Capricorn record label, recording for RCA Victor in 1973. Mike Chapman and Nicky Chinn at the controls once again for The Suite. Not yet Sweet, but long ago abandoning the name The Sweet Shop. Navigating the bumpy terrain between bubblegum and glam, they would do so with great aplomb. In between, Little Willie on the cusp of their glam period. Recording for Philadelphia International in 1973, the OJs and Love Train, to my ear, almost proto-disco. Love that record. You'll notice that the release date for You're So Vain by Carly Simon is 1972. It's not unusual for a record to be released in 1 year and peak on the charts the subsequent calendar year. You're So Vain reached its peak in 1973 on the Billboard charts. B.W. Stevenson with a beautiful record called My Maria, recorded for RCA Victor, peaking on the charts in 1973. Could have heard B.W. Stevenson performing another song that was a single for him in 1973, but for reasons that will be revealed, we will not. We began the program today with Umir, or Emir Deodato, known mostly just as Deodato. Single released in 1973, his version of Also Sprach Zarathustra, parenthetically 2001 for the CTI record label, and yes, used to great effect in the film Being There. And yeah, that Carly Simon record, y'all in the comments missed the best Mondo Green of all in that record. Do you ever watch yourself gavotte? I usually have one eye on the mirror in case I catch myself doing the gavotte. And yeah, Mick. Oh, golly gee. I hope those of you that are enjoying 2026 don't find today's program too triggering. That's not for me to decide. On your behalf, let's get back to the music, shall we?

I suppose you all know that Sylvia, nay, Sylvia Robinson, went on to become quite a big deal as co-founder of Sugar Hill Records. But as a recording artist, her high water mark was probably the 1973 single Pillow Talk. Is it getting hot in here, or is it just me? You know, I can never hear Maureen McGovern's The Morning After, recorded for the 1972 motion picture The Poseidon Adventure, without picturing Gene Hackman in a turtleneck. But that's probably truly just me. Single on the 20th Century Records label. Released in 1972, peaking on the charts in 1973 for Glades Records, we heard Timmy Thomas and the classic Why Can't We Live Together. Some sort of early electronic drums sequencer or something on that record. I'm no expert. You are. Enlighten me. Story's big hit was a cover. You knew that too, right? Released on Kama Sutra, peaking on the charts in 1973, their version of Brother Louie was a cover of a song by a great band, Hot Chocolate. Hot Chocolate would chart with many singles over a spate of decades. Five, six consecutive decades, something like that. Arguably, their version of Brother Louie superior to Stories, but the marketplace spoke. Todd Rundgren recorded Hello, It's Me twice in his career, maybe more than twice, I swear to that, but an earlier version, quite different recording, different arrangement by the Nazz than the 1972 release that was a 1973 hit single for Bearsville Records. Hello, It's Me. We began the set with the Staple Singers, and If You're Ready, Come Go With Me, recorded for Stax Records in 1973. One of their 70s hits. What were you doing in 1973? The summer of 73, I was between my first and second year of being banished to boarding school. That summer, I was deep in preparation for my September 8th bar mitzvah. Learning my Haftarah portion phonetically, having been nothing but a slacker at Hebrew school, couldn't really read Hebrew particularly well. Phonetically, if at all. Rani akara lo halada pithi rina vitzahali. Lo halada. That's as much of my Haftarah portion as I can remember. And yes, did actually sing it, as was the way at the synagogue where I was bar mitzvahed, which was an Orthodox synagogue, which is another story that I'm not going to tell today. In any case. Do you remember your Haftarah portion? That question is especially relevant to the non-Jews among you. But hey, I digress. Was the music of 1973 good? Was it better? Was it bad? Am I just pushing nostalgia buttons? Is there anything wrong with that? If you're a listener of a certain age,
You may or may not be more susceptible to this music or have a greater aversion to it. I don't judge, please. Don't you. Don't judge me too harshly. Especially now. And I mean now.

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1: 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Hey, Sugar. Tell them who we are.
2: Well, we're big rock singers. We got golden fingers. And we're loving.

Suddenly, I'm very sad. I dragged every turntable in the house into one room. I still couldn't listen to all of my Steely Dan albums at the same time. I think I could listen to 1, 2, 3, 4, 5 of them at a clip if I did that. 5 would have to do. Steely Dan from 1973, no, 1972, no, 1973, peaked on the charts in 1973, released in 1972. Second single off of the album, Can't Buy a Thrill, on ABC Records. Do It Again. We did it again. I've told this story before, but the first big-time rock concert I ever went to was in 1972, when I was in my first year at the previously mentioned boarding school. We went, some of us, to the... Oh, gosh, what was the name of the sports arena in Tucson, Arizona at that time? Went to see Bread, which was great. But the opening act was Steely Dan. Cool lineup that featured Jeff Skunk Baxter on guitar before I knew he was a right-wing wacko. What can you do when you're 12? Recording for A&M Records in 1973, their big hit, Steeler's Wheel, stuck in the middle with you here in this studio. Clowns to the right of me. Jokers maybe to the left. You're looking at the video screen I'm pointing right at. This arrived yesterday. Seal is not broken. Shrink wrap intact. On the brand new album, which will be featured probably on next week's program. Bipedal's Pity Party. I've heard nothing from this record yet. This is not P3 singing covers. This is all original material that he did not write.

of one of these songs, but I hear maybe an album mix that is slightly different than the single release, I fall deeply into the uncanny valley of what is wrong with this record. That was not the single version of the Steeler's Wheel record, even though it's a contemporaneous 1973 release. And that was definitely not the single release of Cover of Rolling Stone. I was yesterday years old when I realized that the word "the" is not in the song title. But that version that we just heard lacked the intro. Hey Ray, hey Sugar, tell them who we are. I threw on a little hype for B.B. Dickerson in the comments as we dropped the needle, figuratively speaking. There are no needles today. On a single from United Artists in 1973 by the band War, the Cisco Kid, dropping the heavy beat. Man, that bass playing, that thump from Mr. Dickerson on Cisco Kid, the real deal. Stevie Wonder and Superstition. So funky, so good. Lyrics, so silly. Clavinet, so churse. Oh my God. We began the set with a record that I can offer no justification for other than 13-year-old me thought that thing rocked so hard. I'd been on the Grand Funk tip since 1971, and E Pluribus Funk, which was probably a Hanukkah present from a cousin. That cowbell on We're an American Band just tells you all hell's about to break loose. Up all night with Freddie King. I got to tell you that poker is his thing. But booze and ladies keep me right. Never mind. '73. What a year for things. Maybe not for pop music. I was all in on AM radio. So tempted to do today's show in a full-on AM disc jockey puker voice, as discussed last week on the program, following a bit of Harry Harrison. Chose better. Couldn't make myself do it. You thought things had gotten silly on this program up to this point? They couldn't get sillier? Maybe you're not a musician, but if you're of a certain age, there's a really good chance you know how to play this on the guitar.

the street. See my life shaking with every who I meet. Refried confusion as I'm making itself clear. Wonder which way to go to get on out of

Well, I got a little explaining to do. Living in the Past by Jethro Tull was actually recorded and released as a single in 1969. But in 1972, Chrysalis Records released the double album retrospective compilation by Jethro Tull called Living in the Past and re-released that record as a single from that compilation, which struck gold for the band and peaked on the charts in 1973. So a 1969 record, a 1973 hit for Jethro Tull. I can't promise you that only two songs from that set have been featured at WFMU's spring fundraising marathon finale, the Hoof and Mouth Sinfonia. But I know of two that were. There has been no better rendition of High, High, High, a song Paul McCartney wrote and recorded with Wings, than the version from several years ago performed at the Hoof and Mouth Sinfonia. Wings released it in 72. It peaked on the charts in 1973. Dr. John Mac Rebenack, he had one hit record that doesn't begin to reveal the depths of his skills and talent. There are lots of artists you could say that about. I'm not going to say he had to live down his hit, but he had one hit, Right Place, Wrong Time, from the album of the same name released in 1973. Great album. The band on that record involved a lot of guests, but primarily it's Dr. John with the Meters and Alan Toussaint playing as well. How can you go wrong? The first of two Alan Toussaint involvements on today's playlist, I foreshadow. We heard Gilbert O'Sullivan from 1973 and one of his, what, two hits? Maybe a couple more than that in the UK, but domestically in the US, two hits. Get Down and Alone Again Naturally. Lots of great records from Gilbert. Lots of great recordings, but two hits. Okay, so you left the room during Angie, probably because Carly Simon didn't sing on that Rolling Stone single from the same year as Mick singing on Carly's record. Actually, that was a 72 recording and a 73 hit in Carly's case. In 1973, when I was at boarding school, he mentioned for the third time, we had a radio station, Carrier Current Station, courtesy of the son of the owners of the school who was in radio. He set one up for us. We used it. He also provided us with 45s from his station where he worked. I remember playing and hearing Angie many, many, many, many, many, many, many times. So what it means to me might not be what it means to you. I wasn't going to play Frankenstein then, but I felt taunted, so I moved it. Edgar Winter Group from 1973, and the single version of Frankenstein, not the full-length album cut. And if you want to hear the fuller-length, 9-minute version, I put a link in the comments to the Edgar Winter Group on the Midnight Special, performing, not lip-syncing, not miming, but performing Frankenstein in its true full flower on that television program. Watch it or don't. Sadly, not the full-length version of Hocus Pocus by Focus.
the full-length version. I know I've played it several times on Hinky Dinky Time in the past. Today, we're going with the singles. Not a lot of singles, not a lot of hit records, not a lot of singles are live recordings, but we heard Deep Purple's hit live edit of Smoke on the Water from 1973 to kick off that set. One of the things that's worth noting about radio from the early 1970s is that in some ways it represents almost a more progressive version of the United States of America than we're living in right now. In that music as represented by commercial radio seemed so much less compartmentalized. I was deep into top 40 radio as a tween, and I could hear R&B and blues and country and western and hard rock and pop without turning the dial. And when it comes to R&B records from that period, there's a good chance that if it was a hit on pop radio, it may have been an even bigger hit on R&B radio. But crossover was a thing. We're going to enjoy some good R&B from 1973. In the penultimate set on today's episode of Hinky Dinky Time with your host, me, Uncle Michael, here on WFMU's Give the Drummer a Radio.

0: Elizabeth Ray says she won't be reporting for work this morning. In her words, "I have no desire to go back there." Her boss's office has said she's fired. Ms. Ray has given her lawyer a handwritten affidavit spelling out details about the alleged affair to back up her claims.
1: As long as I'm around, you know, I can prove that it's true. I can prove it.
2: Beyond a doubt.
1: As long as I'm around, it can be proven that I'm telling the truth.

No, hey, stop that. You know, it's a really good thing that when Gaylord Fields and I did the 1971 to 1972 showdown,

when we were picking our years, neither one of us chose 1973. Because that would have been a bloodbath. Sly and the Family Stone, or rather, I think that was really just a Sly Stone single, but correct me if I'm wrong, because I very well might be. With his last hit, as far as I know, 1973, If You Want Me to Stay, for Epic Records, we heard Fred Wesley and the JBs and Doing It to Death, the single edit for People Records in 1973. Clavinet on this Peppers track. I'm speaking over Peppers, not alone. Stevie Wonder for the second time on today's program, with loads of clavinet on another Tomla release from 1973, Higher Ground. Curtis Mayfield with the 1972 release that peaked on the chart, 1973 on his own Kurtom label, Superfly. We're the Isley Brothers with another track on today's program that had been recorded many years earlier by the artist. The Isley Brothers recorded a version of That Lady years and years earlier that was not funky, more of a ballad than the 1973 hit single. Marvin Gaye turning up the heat here in the studio. Let's Get It On. We began that set with Al Green. Here I Am. Come and Take Me for High Records, of course. It's no wonder that in 1975 or so, my African-American classmates used to bring like P-Funk records to school. We'd play records at lunch hour and stuff. And with the stuff like we just heard in the set that preceded this conversation, when Parliament and Funkadelic hit my ear bones in 1975, I was ready. Because us white kids listening to Top 40 radio had been duly funkified. To our own surprise. Grateful for that. Grateful for that. We're going to get into the last set of today's program. It's going to have to be enough for today because I got to get out of here right on time for the next program. We went black. We're going to go pretty white right now. I'll be back in just a little bit to say bye-bye. And then we can all get on the road. Where we can all listen to David Weinstein up next.

I got no choice. Got to fade out the Johnny Nash, fade in the Fleetwood Mac, because it's getting to be that time. We say goodbye until next week. That was Johnny Nash and Stir It Up from 1973. That and... what's his name's cover of I Shot the Sheriff are probably my introduction to anything remotely close to reggae, except for maybe... couple of other things. Bob Dylan from the soundtrack of the motion picture Pat Garrett and Billy the Kid and Knocking on Heaven's Door. That Tanya Tucker is interesting. Only made it to number 74 on the pop charts. Went to number 1 on the country charts. Love that record. Blood Red and Going Down from 1973. Billy Preston, Space Race. Moody Blues with something that spent decades as the closing number of their set. I'm Just a Singer in a Rock and Roll Band. We began that set with Three Dog Night and Shambhala, a song recorded right around the same time by B.W. Stevenson, who we heard earlier in the program. That does it for this week's episode of Hinky Dinky Time on WFMU's Give the Drummer Radio. Thanks for hanging out. Until next week, as always, I hope whatever comes your way goes your way. Next up, it's Ridgewood Radio with David Weinstein. Follow it 5 by Beachcomber's Buffet with Arlo until 7. Then Electric Lazy Susan with DJ No Good Nick fills in for Acid Jazz Hands until 9. That's followed by Tiger T with Cat until midnight. Wrapping up, Give the Drummer Radio's streaming day. Let me do the fade. Bid you farewell till next week. Thanks. I think we had some fun.

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This is the Wednesday schedule. I'm David Weinstein, and this is the edition for the 7th day of August, 2026. Opening track by a group called Hejira. The track is called Litmus Test, from the album Prayer Before Birth from Accidental Records in 2013. Based out of London, it's a quartet of people who are from Chile, Ethiopia, Hungary, and Germany, and then with a large collection of singers alongside them. I like the lyrics, and I also like the kind of bold structure of the whole thing, so that attracted me. So for today, for the next 2 hours, I'm going to take us on a wild journey, starting with Fela Kuti and roaming through a lot of percussion stuff, which led me into this sort of math rock world. So I'm going to go from Fela Kuti to math rock and back again somehow. Let's see if it works. So we're going to start out with Fela Kuti, recorded in 1971 when he was joined on stage by the drummer Ginger Baker from the famous rock band Cream, and we'll go on from there. But it's the first thing we're going to hear is Fela's voice, and we're going to end with Ginger Baker's voice. So here we go. This is Fela Kuti, 1971, with his band Africa 70, with Ginger Baker sitting in.

0: We're going to start a live recording right now. We're going to play for you our first tune tonight. It's going to be about four tunes. And the first tune is called Olohun Ta Wa Se Yara Je Ka Bere. Now, which means, let's start what we have come into the room to do. Right on. Here goes.
1: One.

0: you.
1: Thank you.

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Well, that's the first time I've played for quite a while. So I'm a bit shattered. Thank you very much.

0: Am I back? I'm back. Okay, we're clean.
1: Sorry about that.
0: Technical error. Okay, so that last track was a group called BCUC, or the Bantu Continua Uhuru Consciousness. The track was called Amaka Mandela from the album The Road Is Never Easy from Out Here Records, released this year, 2026. They describe themselves as an Afro-psychedelic ensemble out of Soweto, South Africa. BCUC. Before that, Melvin Gibbs, Luigi Takes a Walk. I guess he's referring to that Luigi. Okay. From the album Amazia, a Namibia Sessions 2, released on Hausu Mountain Records in 2025. That's the composer Melvin Gibbs on the bass and creating everything that we heard, along with Pete Cozy guitar, Casey Benjamin alto sax and synth, Chris Williams trumpet, John Medeski on organ and the Wurlitzer electric piano, Napoleon Maddox the beatboxer, and there are two drummers, JT Lewis and Greg Fox. Also interesting to note, if you haven't heard, that Melvin Gibbs released a book called How Black Music Took Over the World, sort of a personal journey and a global introspection on exactly that subject. It's created a lot of buzz, some controversy, and we should all read it. Melvin Gibbs. Before that, two tracks from the world of Fela Kuti. I started out with Fela Kuti's piece that he calls Let's Start from the album Live with Ginger Baker, released on Partisan Records in 2010, recorded in 1971 with the whole band of Fela Kuti, which is Africa 70, and the drummer from Cream, Ginger Baker, who allegedly drove from Algeria to Lagos across the Sahara in a Range Rover to make the gig. So, but he also is sort of buried in that mix, so I thought you might like to hear Ginger Baker's contribution to Fela's world. So they did a duet, Tony Allen, the drummer for Fela, and Ginger Baker from a Berlin Jazz Festival in 1978. So that's the duo of the two of them, released on that same album from Partisan Records in 2010. Ginger Baker and Tony Allen, drum solo part two. So, okay, what do we got? This is David Weinstein. 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Give the Drummer Radio, WFMU.org. Coming up next, so as I delve into this, I got into this percussion thing and this sort of polyrhythm, multi-rhythm stuff that inspired me from all this Africa stuff I was listening to. So that led me into this sort of rock, math rock percussion world. I don't know. Anyway. So this is a track by a very obscure Japanese band called Oavet, which was produced by the online magazine called Fecking Bahamas. So this is Oavet. Check it out.

Okay, I'm going to try and talk through it. Okay, so for the moment, sorry about that. Gosh, bad cable, I don't know what it is. So, welcome back. We're in the middle of Ridgewood Radio. I give the drummer radio, WFMU.org. The last track was Goat, kind of an obscure Japanese cult band led by someone named Koshiro Hino. It was a score for a dance piece by a person named Cindy Van Acker. And it's primarily percussion, but it says there's a couple of other instruments in there. I think there's a little bit of drums. Anyway, Goat. The track's called Oren from the album Without References, Cindy Van Acker from the label Latency in 2025. Goat. Before that, Mux, which is spelled M-U-K-Q-S. The track was called Octo Pascal from the album Juckport, released on Haosu Mountain in 2026. The artist is Max Allison, who is proud to tell us it's a single take with no overdubs, recorded on a Roland SP-404 MK2. Max Allison, Mux. And we started out with the Japanese band Oavet. Track is called True Dawn from the 5th year anniversary edition released by Fecking Bahamas, focusing on Japan. And all we know about Oavet is that they're an instrumental band based in Nagoya, Japan. And Fecking Bahamas is produced in Australia, so. Okay, I'll try to fix the mic cable and we'll move along. Maybe I can fix it for the archives. And so, up next, this is a piece by a person named Rafael Toral, who was originally only a guitarist, but who got into this kind of deep investigation into electronics, building his own digital instruments and controllers, and had a project called Space Program, where he developed these instruments, which we will hear a lot of in this sort of epic piece. I'm going to play you about half of it. And while I do some technical stuff. This is Rafael Toral.

Okay, so that was Sibusile Zaba. The track was called Makwanda Luende from the album Neguwu Shwabada, released on Komos Records in 2020. So this is the guitarist and vocalist, Zaba, who is carrying the tradition of the Kwala Zulu Natal Midlands of South Africa, from where he originates, with lots of influences from his indigenous music and from around the world. And so, Sibusile Zaba, X-A-B-A. Before that, boy, it's a beautiful piece, right? Before that, Hauschka, but a remix of a Hauschka piece. Hauschka is Volker Bertelmann, and he allowed some people to remix his album called Salon des Amateurs, and that one is by a person named Michael Mayer from the track called Radar from the Salon des Amateurs remixes released on Fat Cat Records in 2012. And we started out with the long piece by Rafael Toral called Spectral Evolution, released on Drag City. And in 2024. So Rafael Toral operates out of Portugal. He's a guitarist, and he uses an interesting collection of home-built electronic instruments and controllers. It reminds me a lot of St. Selfer's setup with like hacked cell phones and hacked game controllers. But while St. Selfer's thing is sort of cacophonous, this guy is going for long tones and almost like gospel background support track. Anyway, the whole piece is twice that long. So Rafael Toral, Spectral Evolution. And behind me now, sneaking in, is the artist Nils Quack, Long Distance Silence, from an album called Nils Quack, backed with Flamingo Creatures, does some other tracks on the same release, released by Crash Cymbals in 2020. And Nils Quack is out of Germany and is a modular synthesizer person. So that's what we're hearing here. I'm going to let that play us out, and then I'll say goodbye. This is Nils Quack.

About to hand the stream over to Honolulu, Hawaii for Arlo and Beef Comer's Buffet. We're leaving with Nils Quack, Long Distance Silence. And this is David Weinstein for Ridgewood Radio, signing off. Thanks, everybody.

Hello there. You're listening to Beachcomber's Buffet. Here on WFMU's Give the Drummer Radio. And we just heard Meet to the Theme 2. Dus. Real nice. Lao Ho. From a somewhat self-titled album, Lao. Put out by Mexican Summer. June 26th of this year. Lao Ho's playing October 7th in Lisbon. Before that, we heard from Alec Lee, Mountains and Rivers, kind of jazzy, dub funk, a la Sade, reminding me of the song Paradise, I think, the Sade song Paradise, which I believe is completely intentional. I think there's a song on this album, Bluebird, first of two Alec Lee albums from this year. This one put out by Isle of Jura on April 17th. There's another track, I believe, called For Sade or Thanks to Sade or something. Going a little bit more in that direction than the usual dubology for Alec Lee. Carnivorous Plant Society

tracky Casio vibe one. I was digging Still Water before that from Takuro Okada, a side of a single put out by the Toka label on July 17th. Still Water backed with Dolman Seiman. We heard the B-side a week or two ago. I was absent last week. I forgot to prepare any regular listeners for that, but it's nice to be back. I had the lovely pleasure of spending my dad's 80th birthday camping out with him and other lovely family and friends. Takuro Okada, Still Water. Nice atmospheric, kind of repetitive guitar. Takuro Okada probably playing that guitar. And maybe like a fouet, bamboo flute, some kind of flute thing happening. Greg Foat before that. But, oh, you know, Takuro Okada's playing on the 8th. That's tomorrow, but it's today if you're in Japan. Saturday is happening now at Noguchi Haruchika Memorial Listening Theater. I think is Tokyo with a quintet. Before Stillwater, we heard Greg Foat, Blob Number 7 from Blob's atmospheric library music type stuff. Some synthetic clarinet. Nice chiller. Put out by Blue Crystal Records, that Blob's album in May 22nd. Inspired by a birthday card that Greg Foat's 4-year-old made for his mom this year, which seems to be 2/3 or more of the album cover. And Greg Foat is playing October 9th at Ronnie Scott's in London. We heard Cracked Natural, Michael Now, Cracked Natural off Guess Bed, self-released from May 24th. Babe Rainbow, Dream Gasoline from Acid and Honey, put out by Impressed Recordings, or at least they did a limited run July 16th. Cool album, kind of going out in different directions for them, real loose, and I think recorded acoustically in a relaxed nature on Barge House in Amsterdam, and then mastered and produced, perhaps overdubbed later, maybe in California. I think Kyle Malarkey at the controls. Babe Rainbow is playing. They just finished a bunch of tour over stateside. They're playing Sydney September 5th, October 17th in Thornbury. And we heard Jared Mattson of the Mattson 2 and Ruben Nielsen of Unknown Mortal Orchestra. Lovely duo, space, inner space guitar pairing, lots of delay and such. From their album Free, the song Touchdown, Jared Mattson and Ruben Nielsen. It came out June 5th on Jag Jaguar. They played at Public Records, I think, recently. The Unknown Mortal Orchestra's playing August 27th somewhere. Torremolinos in Spain, playing Lisbon on the 29th of August, and in Florida in October, October the 25th, Live Oak, Florida, at the Halloween Festival. Gonna quiet down, play some more music.

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1: You're listening to Beachcomber's Buffet. And that was Something That Lasts off the recently released A Question of When. I guess that says a released today, July 10th. Is it July 10th? I copy-pasted from another track on the playlist because I have played several from this lovely, sincere, psychedelic, doo-woppy Brian Wilson, Everly Brothers on Acid affair. I really like the idea of Panda Bear and Sonic Boom, a.k.a. Noah Lennox and Pete Kember from North America and British Isles, making music in Portugal where possibly stringed instruments came from to Hawaii, and including steel guitar, which came from Hawaii and took over the world. Nice full circle beauty there. Sonic Boom is playing in Hamburg at Reaper Bond Festival, which is September 16th to 19th. Before that, Something That Lasts song we heard from Rizomagic, Plutarco featuring Conjunto Media Luna, presumably on El Squeezebox, like they do. Plutarco from Cumbión Planetario came out June 26th on Soundway Records. Rizomagic, kind of atmospheric cumbia duo from Bogota. Conjunto Media Luna de Mexico, I believe. That one, nice, heavily in the Rebajada tradition and just ultra sludgy. Real nice. We heard from Marco Benevento, Crema from new album put out July 24th on Big Crown Records. Galera. Crema feels like an apt title for that. Just super pleasing, perhaps throwback jazz funk, crisp. Marco Benevento's playing October 10th in LA at the Bellwether, supporting L. Michaels Affair with the Marlowe's Big Ground Records Affair, it sounds like. Home region-ish. I don't know where Marco Benevento is, but somewhere up there. He's playing the 21st in Woodstock at Bearsville Theater, and on the 24th of October at Elsewhere, which I think is in Bushwick, also with L. Michaels Affair, the Marlowe's, as well as Brain Story, Dave Guy, and Homer. Joseph Kamaru, Wendo Wachebe Chebe from Further Combinations, kind of a little follow-up EP jammer to Heavy Combinations compilation, also on the Disciples label. This one came out July 3rd, Further Combinations. This song, Wendo Wachebe Chebe, on a B-side of a Chunga Rurimi single, I think in 1989, some late 80s action on the Kamaru Music Shop label. Super Joseph Kamaru, super influential in Kenya. Not super well known until more recently, perhaps, and maybe with the help of these handful of reissues. And Joseph Kamaru's grandson is Kamaru, spelled just all caps KMRU, kind of a fairly known ambient artist and sound artist. We heard from Yannis Carbota, Pop Unter Spannung, Pop Under Pressure, from Experimental Welt 1. Came out in April on the Bilo label, I think out of Berlin, like a compilation, contemporary compilation album, and with artists from all over the place. And just real dreamy action. Sophie Birch, Inyan, from Biva Bipa Bualuka on the Stroom label, came out July 21st. Inyan, which definitely had some jungly field recording stuff, harp, woodwinds, birds, and possibly monkey noises, which makes it highly likely that it will be played on the Beachcombers Buffet program. And pretty much everything on that album is incredible and buffet worthy, so happy to be serving up the Sophie Birch Biva Bipa Bualuka tunes. Carl Hector and the Malcoons, The Unseen Road from Yolek, came out in May on Now Again, which real nice sort of chiller, slow motion funk cosmiche, lots of echoey keyboards, that's always good too. And Hug from their self-titled debut, Hug, which is Devendra Bonhart, Noah Georgeson, and Gian Riley, son of Terry Riley, and guitarist, to start out the set. Cow with Half Moon Parasol, we heard from Hug, and their album Hug, all caps, released September 11th on the Luaka Bop album, Luaka Bop Records label, coming out September 11th. And I gotta quiet down, play some more tunes. Thanks for listening.

0: have a couple friends in the studio that want to say hi. Hi.
1: Hello.
0: Thanks for saying hi, guys. Hope you're digging the program.

Hi there. You've been listening to Beachcomber's Buffet, and we just closed out the set with John Camp and some lovely fingerstyle guitar picking from last year's Proceed album put out by Centripetal Force. We heard Bombus Bombus, the Latin binomial of the bumblebee. Before that, Greenhouse, which is a cool, new agey, sort of non-dogmatically new agey atmospheric duo, I think, from LA. And that was kind of an afterthought. So here I'm pulling up the tour dates. September 13th, Hamilton, Ontario. Playing Toronto, Buffalo. Kingston, New York at Plantasia, New York. September 20th, Sunday. Mark Garson, kind of Jim Jam, I believe. They're playing elsewhere in Brooklyn as well. September 21st. And in Philly, as well as Baltimore. We heard before Greenhouse from the new album by the Deruti Column, Renascent, came out July 31st. That Hinterlands Greenhouse album with the song Misty Step that we heard was put out by Ghostly International on March 20th. The Deruti Column's Renascent, put out by London Records on July 31st. We heard For Friends Everywhere, kind of an orchestral reimagining of For Belgian Friends, and I'm not mad at it. There's some other lovely songs on that album I'll get to here on the program in future weeks. Jeffrey Silverstein, Portland Works, the name of the song from Doggone, which comes out October 23rd on Full Time Hobby. And Jeffrey's playing with Bobby Lee, Cosmic guitar slinger of the UK. They're playing Thursday, August 13th. That's in this coming week, right? In London at Moth Club and Ipswich with Lone Mesa, another Beachcomber's Buffet regular Chorlton, which I think is Manchester. They're playing. Oh yeah, so that's it. That's all the news that fit to print. Oh, and Jeffrey Silverstein's also playing October 9th at Showdown Saloon, hometown show in Portland, opening for Lou Hazel. We heard Vinny DeGama, perhaps an ode to Vinny Riley, and great new Deruti Column. And Deruti Column, their new activity, A La La's Vinny DeGama from Sirenas, which comes out August 27th on Mexican Summer and their Calico Discos label. They are playing a bunch of shows, playing in Europe, I think. Let's see, August 31st in Dublin, Cardiff, Oldenburg, Germany, Leipzig. I think there's more shows than that, too, that I don't see here. And then they're playing some just announced dates in October on the 20th in San Francisco, Santa Barbara, Farmhouse Collective in Riverside, California, October 23rd. And they're playing December 12th and 13th at Lodge Room in Highland Park, Los Angeles. I think all those dates with support from beloved Beachcomber's Buffet favorite of Mapache and solo work, Sam Blasucci, Ivan the Tolerable, Ollie Heffernan Project, from Barker Final. There's always a new great Ivan the Tolerable album. This one, The Old Mill, the song we heard from Barker Final that came out July 24th on Ack Ack Ack. Trumpeter Nicholas Payton and Butcher Brown from we heard them doing Blue and Green from their A Supreme Blue homage to Coltrane and Miles album that came out on July 24th on Concord Jazz. Nicholas Payton's playing some shows at Smoke Jazz Club in New York, wrapping up a stint
tonight, Saturday and Sunday. Playing Borkita, Italy next Friday the 14th. New Orleans on September 12th. And Walnut Creek, California on October 8th. And Butcher Brown's playing as well. Some shows starting August 18th in Bristol, UK. That is Manchester. And at a Live Out Here festival in Wimborne, UK. Playing London at Ronnie Scott's August 28th. In Denver at Hopscotch Music Festival in Raleigh, September 10th through 12th. Doom Mood from Pearl and the Oysters' Monkey Mind album put out by Stone's Throw, June 26th. They're playing Levitation in Austin and Raleigh. At that Hopscotch Music Festival that Butcher Brown will be at. Houston, can't read my own writing. Gainesville, Atlanta, Savannah, Charlotte, playing OKC, Albuquerque, Phoenix, San Diego, Santa Ana, Santa Cruz, Reno, Sacramento, and Pearl and the Oysters also playing in the UK and other Europe dates, November and October. I think with support from... Now I'm thinking of somebody else. We heard Helado Tropical, Soledad, lovely. Helado Negro, Reino Tropical, duo, collab, self-titled Helado Tropical album. Came out July 17th. And they're playing August 12th in San Diego. That's in a few days, right? LA, SF, I gotta go. We heard from Duffy Allman. Meg Duffy and Gregory Allman, Hot Creek album, comes out August 14th. I gotta go. Stay tuned for Electric Lazy Susan with DJ No Good Nick, lovingly filling in for Acid Jazz Hands. All right, take care.

at the top of the hour with Poets of Thought. That's Glasgow-based Paul Hunter off of LTJ Bookham's Earth Volume 1, released on his own Earth label in 1996. Followed by the one, the only Sublime, off of their 1996 breakout record released. Self-titled breakout record, which unfortunately was released right around the time of lead singer Brad Knowles' death. We got plenty more for you in the next 2 hours of this edition of Electric Lazy Susan. Going back to

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1: I got to see.

And see, they try to control. People ain't controlling shit. OJ and Principal, that's my guy. Find who killed Papa. Find who killed President Kennedy. OJ is so light in this shit. You understand what I'm saying? Find out who killed Robert Kennedy.

Okay, bringing it back. I'm no good Nick filling in tonight, only for Acid Jazz Hands and Bronwyn's out, who's out this week with a special edition of Electric Lazy Susan. We just ended our first half hour with De La Soul back in 96, making a comeback with Stakes Is High on Tommy Boy. And before that, we heard the British funk group Red Snapper on Warp off their debut Prince Blimey with a number called Thomas the Fib. And New York-based New Kingdom off the amazing Paradise Don't Come Cheap on G Street with Mexico or Bust as well. We kicked it off after the first break with Unknown Criminals memorializing John Gotti as the King of New York off their 1996 We got more, so keep listening.

kicking off the next half hour with New Jersey-based spoken word artist Amy Arena on Domo Records. This is Amy Arena. 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

introductions, just start to talk. Brown skin, brown eyes with the real thick thighs. 5'6", her style was the sexy and raw. Accent was something from the London show. Frequently I approach honeys with style and grace. One look, one love over a face I saw last week ago. Seeking while I'm speaking in Spanish to

taking a break. This is No Good Nick, filling in this week only for Bronwyn and Acid Jazz Hands, with a special edition of Electric Lazy Susan. This is our 1996 Vibes edition. We did 95 last year, and so we just ended our first hour

Stay with us. In the next hour, we're going to kick off our second hour of 1996 Vibes with Philly's The Roots. Off of their breakthrough, Illadelphia.